0: kiss.
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0: got the Art LeBeau connection here, 4th of July weekend. And now we're going to have one of those personal dedications, you know, where people call in, they say their name, who it's to, and a short message. 1-800-681-2121. So let's bring in the next person right now.
1: Hi, Art. Hi, Angel Baby. It's the only proxy to dedicate Night Owl by Tony Allen, a great oldie, to my friends in Corcoran, my FISA friends, and my homies, building 1, 3, and 4. Hey, fellas, this is a good oldie, okay? And Ruben, my son Ruben, and Gilbert Pacheco. Hey, Gilbert, portate bien. Like to say I love all of you. God bless everybody. And Art, thank you so much for the Art LeBeau connection. What a sweetheart you are, Art. And you too, Angel Baby. I am listening to 93.5 K-Day back in the day. Bella Rose, you could put the needle on the record now. God bless you, corazón. Good night, everybody.

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0: Sunday special, and we're still having fun in studio, but show is about to be over. Thank you very much for spending the end of your 4th of July weekend with us. Yes, I know it's late, and you know it's late. You might have to get up for work tomorrow. Don't worry about it. I see and hear you feeling a little cough coming down, or could be all that smoke for them 250 candles, you know, celebrating America's birthday. Oh, I don't think that was a candle, eh? I'm just kidding. We're just having some fun up in studio. But yes, if you do happen to not make it into work tomorrow, you can tell them the guy on the radio said, it's a holiday, baby Bubba. All right, you guys have yourself a good night. Take care of each other out there. Going to leave you with a final Art LeBeau archive recorded dedication from the past. Good night, everybody.
1: To Pixie in L.A. from Grand Larceny in San Diego. I like that. Grand Larceny says, Pixie, thanks for the phone calls. I can't wait to see you. The song we're going to play right here is called Two Occasions. Goes out to my wife, Janelle, in San Diego, from Cowboy. He's over in Delano. On Hot 94.1 out of Bakersfield. Says, I love you and I miss you with all my heart. Sweet dreams and lots of kisses. And here's Two Occasions.

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Fresno and the Valley's old school Mega 97.9 taking a cruise with Smokey at 4 after 7. Good morning. It is Jeffrey Davis, Mega Morning Show, and we have a high today 95, and then probably about the same tomorrow before this coming Thursday. They're saying 102 and then 104. We've got the hottest day actually a week from tomorrow, 105, and then cooling back down, but we're going to be in the low hundreds starting midweek and through next week. But it is that time of the year, right? It's comfortable 65 right now. In the mornings, not too bad. Take the dogs out for a walk right now before it gets hot, okay? It's going to be a great day. We have Freestyle Explosion tickets coming up after a while. Riff and Reverse.

0: today with I'll Be Sure at 4 after 8. Good morning. How about some freestyle tickets? Everyone's talking about this show. I was, you know, I owned a car over the weekend, and they were talking about other people saying, yeah, free. I didn't have those at that point, but don't worry, we will. And we got a pair right now with Riff and Reverse. The Cover Girls will be there. Stevie B, King of Freestyle, Trenier, Noel, Johnny O, and much more. 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Coming up in November at Selden Arena, by the way. Good luck. 805, Greg Lane has traffic.
1: Good morning. 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Got some delays right now. That's affecting travelers on 41 at 180, both northbound and southbound 41. A little delayed on the overpass, but all in all, things are improved a little bit more in the last few minutes. 99, same thing. We have a slowdown between Clinton and McKinley right now, but once past there, things look really, really good this morning. 168 right up to the speed limit. And this report brought to you by the all-new North Fork Moto Casino opening.
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Make sure you're sticking around here because at 12 o'clock, we jump into the mix. The midday mix at noon with Jess, the mixaholic. He'll take you all over the place. I'm saying he goes throwbacks. He plays something newer-ish. He goes into house mode. I'm telling you, my guy, Jess the Mixaholic. Catch him 12 o'clock right here for the midday mix at noon on the Valley's old school. 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